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1: 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How come? Because I'm fascinated by wild animals. So, are you going to go to Glasgow Zoo? 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I'm going to go to Edinburgh. How come?

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Like the night there was no pain, and I woke to a bedroom soaked in blood, like life steady in a flow out of me, and bloody footsteps marking the track into the bathroom, fighting to not let it all go black, or black, like the starless, hopeless nights, looking out the dirty window with frozen child eyes, like the open arms, and all the sweet, sweet, with the backs.

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His mother studied his face as she pulled the blankets up under his chin. She went to his record player, pressed the button, and the light came on. The turntable began to spin.

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0: Chitraville, Tour, Rio de Janeiro, São Paulo, Postoso, Belém. 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

Once upon a time, in a famous story, a girl named Alice got very curious about a little white rabbit who passed by. She followed him and soon found herself falling into a very deep hole into a

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1: Now this are the original killing sound. Brother Culture, Chesedek, Anthony B, 3D Hardware. I would do them star. Fire!

friends all around the world. 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Like a magic trick, peace to my spells. Peace to Mother Earth, church hymns out the hearse. Mycelium, the networks, the wires and the cures. 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

0: I've been ready, plus I'm set. 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
0: Moving, shaking, begging like I'm stressed. Shout out bass guy, how quickly y'all forget.
1: Bass guy.
0: All these rappers still, I remain unimpressed. Diamond showers every time I take a breath. If stars is cash,
1: you
0: being dead deep. Stashy brush on boogie and his chest. Took and passing ace to seven test. At the hobbit shop, but then drinking mess.
1: They hot.
0: Bro, she love you, she just using me for sex. All my niggas nerds, they speaking tech. Constellation Negro, SAS, we set. Time zone ghost, I'm always on a check.
1: Time zone ghost.
0: My ears told my ears, I'm so glad we met. Boy, salute you talking to a veteran. She's so thick, she's sitting like a vet. No woman is ever an object.
1: No way.
0: A diamond purpose
1: always
0: lies beneath the surface. So I hopped in her 5-speed drop top stick shift and watched her work it. It's the Laser Lord Light Rider Ish Boogie at your service. They pull biscuits out, but they ain't make me nervous. Things around, I ask God, what have I done to deserve this? Starship Troopers, Hard Bob Loopers, who's cooler than the Stelly Squad? Nah, she didn't mention you unless your name is Oh My God. Land on the set, nap down, lady stare, it's a spacesuit. Reason why you won't see them niggas round me? I'm fake proof. I seduced the princess, took gold at the Drip Olympics. All type girls love me. Like I'm fancy.
1: Yeah, moonlight sauce with the star wave belt.
0: Moonlight.
1: Demon surfing across the thick green felt.
0: Fast.
1: Pray for witness to the gods that we knelt.
0: Pray.
1: Then throw water in the air. Brazil. Moonlight sauce with the star wave belt.
0: Moonlight.